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Baseline rumble up, baseline rumble up, baseline rumble up, baseline rumble up, baseline rumble up, baseline rumble up, baseline rumble up, baseline rumble up, baseline rumble up, baseline rumble up.

happened on a main road, and I was embarrassed without really knowing why. There's an awkward gap between childhood and being properly teenage, a peripheral shadow land of not quite being enough. From early on, I was obsessed with the adult world, staying up late with talk radio and strange Channel 5 sex comedies. And at wedding parties, I'd be trapped in the glare of the full beams. Groups of family, friends, and older second cousins stood about in circles, drinking, flirting, smoking, telling jokes, and working up a sweat to early 90s child dance.

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2: Hey, I'm just wondering where you are, because I've been waiting here since 6 and it's 17 minutes past now. I assume you're on your way because you're not picking up the phone. Or you just stood me up. Call me back and I'll see you in a bit, hopefully.

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2: I'd be lying if I said I didn't need to get lost sometimes. It took a couple wrong turns, but I learned the right ones are harder to find.

I've always waited for the moment that you would come through my door. But this brought loneliness so far. I lay my hand unto my

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The power to transform, to destroy, and to create again. The question before us is, what are we supposed to do with this power? If we build a man from wires and metal, a man who will never grow old, who will never feel the heat of a star or the cold of the moon, how is the creation of such an incredible individual considered unnatural?

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2: 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Change everything.
4: What's up, guys? Chad here alongside Dave. We are Tritonal, and this is Tritonia episode 534. And we've got a great show for you guys today, including new music by Jack Willard, Soundquell, Sunny Lax, including a brand new remix from Echo and Sidetrack of our record Walk Away featuring Harley. So stay tuned for that. But right now, a little more vibey and a little more chill. This is Prana and Tina Parole with our latest single from our forthcoming album, Inside Out. And this is titled Just Be.

0: You're in the mix with us here on Tritonia, episode 534. And right now in the background is Soundquell and Moon with Free Fall off our record label, Colorize Music. And next up, Falden and Farley, Home and You, only here on Tritonia.
1: We have landed.

Tritonia 534 cruising right now. Ebenezer and Lovely on My Skin in the background off of State of Trance. And coming in right now off Enhanced Progressive is our boy Sunny Lax with Endlessly. Only here on Tritonia.

background is a brand new remix from Tritonal and Harley, Walk Away, this time from Repeat. And picking up tempo, we're going to stay with Walk Away remixes and get into drum and bass land. Coming in right now is Echo and Sidetrack remix, only here on Tritonia. Now we're here.

that just about wraps it up this week. We hope you've enjoyed the show and the throwback anchor, Nordstrom on remixing duties. As always, you can listen to this show at SoundCloud, at Apple Music, at Spotify, on our website, everywhere. We love you guys, and we're so thankful for the absolutely beautiful memories and career that we've made with our Tritonians. So we're sending our love to you from Austin, Texas. We'll see you guys next time. Cheers.

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0: Hello everybody out there, and welcome to another episode of Hot Robot Radio with me, Jamie Jones. I hope you're all doing fantastically out there. I've had another glorious week here, getting my yoga on, spending some time with my fam. So what have I got for you this week? We are back with the club vibes, and I'm ready to jam-pack this episode with some pumpy beats. Stay tuned, get up on your feet and ready to dance. Let's go.
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your bottles, toast and scream cheers. Get your two steps, this is the record of the year. Can I have it like that? Can I have it like that? Can I have it like that? Can I have it like that?

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May I please have this dance?

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So this is how it happens.

someplace else because you ain't gonna make no money. That's right, honey. You better learn it if you're gonna live it, honey. You better serve it if you wanna give it. That's right, I'm talking to you, bitch.

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3: Yo, what is happening? And welcome to a brand new edition of Spinning Sessions. My name is Greg Jake, and this is episode number 676 already. We're not going to wait around. We're going to get right into the action. We're going to start things off with a deep and atmospheric opener to set the mood. It is Joshua Robbie together with Delore. This is Filos de Zombie.

Fidelis with Another Night Without You. Now, let's hand the show over to you as we get into our fan request. This one's been getting a lot of love all week long. It definitely delivers. It's Afrojack together with Sia and David Guetta for another team up. It's Awake Tonight.

0: do it for this edition of Spinning Sessions. Thank you so much for tuning in, and we'll be back with a brand new episode for you next week. But make sure you follow us on our socials at Spinning Records and at Spinning Sessions. And we will see you next week with a brand new episode of Spinning Sessions. Until then, please stay safe, stay healthy, and adios.
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2: 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You've been around this.

0: Same time, same place. Next week, we'll still be in the mood.
1: That was twisted. Where's the f***ing after party? Come on!

0: 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You gonna come closer? What you gonna do? You gonna come closer? What you gonna do? You gonna come closer? What you gonna do? You gonna come closer? You gonna stare forever?
1: Oh yeah, I know this one.

confused. We bring bright light, but I could be a devil to you. I could bite like a tarantula, right through the skin, and leave my poison dripping. Poison dripping. Poison dripping. Poison dripping.

tonight's the night. Realize the vision. A universal language. Straight to the top.